0: Happy Monday, it's Adam and Donnie. Catch us right here on Star 106.3 tomorrow morning from 6.
1: We've got two double passes to give away to the Bartlett Park Rodeo. Yeehaw!
0: Yeehaw, cowboy. And also this Friday is the big marathon and a half around the Townsville sign. We need to add more people to our list of runners. We'll catch you in the morning. See you then. Woo.

I have Minion movie passes. If you love the Minions as much as me, I'm going to be giving them away inside the next hour here at Star 106.3. Let's hang out, hanging out through till 5 today. Justin Timberlake's going to kick off the Star Arvo playlist with Can't Stop the Feeling. I got

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This morning with Adam and Donnie on the breakfast show here at Star, chatting with Beck, who was trying to figure out if her

0: Happy Monday. It's Adam and Donnie. Catch us right here on Star 106.3 tomorrow morning from 6.
1: We've got two double passes to give away to the Bartlett Park Rodeo. Yeehaw!
0: Yeehaw, cowboy. And also this Friday is the big marathon and a half around the Townsville sign. We need to add more people to our list of runners. We'll catch you in the morning. See you then.

0: Will and Woody. We're talking about parents making you squirm. Now, this can be a story if your parents had a squirm tactic that they always used to do with you, or it might be that you're a new parent and you've entered the squirm zone and you're loving it. Producer Annalise, her dad, he's a real character, Annalise's dad. Mm-hmm. AB, you were saying to me before, this is a daily thing for him.
1: Yeah, my dad would go, when we dropped me off to school, would pretend he was going to get out of the car and sing the Camp Rock chant.
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You're wearing a puffer jacket at your desk. And Brian's refusing to change the thermostat because he claims it's the perfect temp. 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

0: Star 106.3. It's 18 degrees in Townsville right now. A little cloudy at the moment, but it will be mostly sunny and 27. Hey, we're hoping for good conditions on Friday for this.
1: 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And a half.
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2: Good morning. Welcome to Tuesday. Now, we're officially just one sleep away from State of Origin. And if you're anything like me, you've probably already booked your table. I did that yesterday and looked in my plans for tomorrow night. It does involve lots of food. Now, I've also got something coming up after 11 o'clock. Pretty fun. Your chance to win tickets to the Girls' Night Comedy Roadshow at Molly Malone's. And make sure, please, you do this. Have Star on all day because one of our workspace invaders could drop into your workplace at any time and give you an extra entry into the draw to win $5,000 this Friday, all part of our $20,000 workspace invaders. But now, some cake by the ocean. How delightful on Star. Oh, no.